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5: 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He seemed fine, actually.
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5: There was also a hamster, a few goldfish. 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
6: But Jesse.
5: Plus a guinea pig, a pet rock from the 70s, 5 parakeets.
6: Jesse, hold on.
5: 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Another win for Colair.
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6: Jesse, I need you to rewind a bit.
5: Of course, Mr. Rubin, sir. What was it you wanted to say?
6: There was a kitten?
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0: With an all-new celebrity.
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0: And celebrity.
2: The weakest link.
3: Mr. Rubin, sir, what a day.
4: What happened, Jesse?
3: It all started when we got a call here at Cole Air from Mrs. Quigley.
4: What was wrong?
3: AC blowing hot.
4: Is Mrs. Quigley part of our Cool Air Comfort Club family?
3: She is. So I had to get over there as quick as I could.
4: Naturally.
3: Turns out it wasn't just Mrs. Quigley who was suffering in the heat.
4: Really?
3: Oh no. Mrs. Quigley also has a dog, three cats, a brand new kitten, some kind of reptile. He seemed fine, actually.
4: Wait.
3: There was also a hamster, a few goldfish. I'm not 100% sure, but I think there might have been a hedgehog.
4: But Jesse.
3: Plus a guinea pig, a pet rock from the 70s, five parakeets.
4: Jesse, hold on.
3: And they were all stuck in this terrible heat until I could get into the attic and get the AC working again. Another win for Cole Air.
5: Call Cole Air because we can.
4: Jesse, I need you to rewind a bit.
3: Of course, Mr. Rubin, sir. What was it you wanted to say?
4: There was a kitten?
6: License number 6249C.
7: 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October is Breast Cancer Awareness Month. According to the National Breast Cancer Foundation, 1 in 8 women in the United States will be diagnosed with breast cancer in her lifetime. Other than skin cancer, breast cancer is the most common cancer among American women. Men also get breast cancer. Less than 1% of breast cancers occur in men. Although the first stages of breast cancer may not show any symptoms, here are some things to look out for. Breast lump that feels different than surrounding tissue. 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When breast cancer is detected early and it's in the localized stage, the 5-year relative survival rate is 100%. Early detection includes doing monthly breast self-exams and scheduling regular clinical breast exams and mammograms. 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
5: 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According to the National Breast Cancer Foundation, 1 in 8 women in the United States will be diagnosed with breast cancer in her lifetime. 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

0: 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We don't get fooled again. 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
0: 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This is Q94.5. The players are ready, and the games are on.
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3: Oh, weakest link.
4: Mr. Rubin, sir, what a day.
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4: Turns out it wasn't just Mrs. Quigley who was suffering in the heat.
5: Really?
4: Oh, no. Mrs. Quigley also has a dog, 3 cats, a brand new kitten, some kind of reptile. He seemed fine, actually.
5: Wait.
4: There was also a hamster, a few goldfish. I'm not 100% sure, but I think there might have been a hedgehog.
5: But Jesse.
4: Plus a guinea pig, a pet rock from the 70s, 5 parakeets.
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4: And they were all stuck in this terrible heat until I could get into the attic and get the AC working again. Another win for Colair.
6: Call Colair because we can.
5: Jesse, I need you to rewind a bit.
4: Of course, Mr. Rubin, sir. What was it you wanted to say?
5: There was a kitten?
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8: 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According to the National Breast Cancer Foundation, 1 in 8 women in the United States will be diagnosed with breast cancer in her lifetime. Other than skin cancer, breast cancer is the most common cancer among American women. 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
14: 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What was it you wanted to say?
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10: Defending trans Texans is something we have to do every day.
9: But it gets worse. James Tallarico voted to allow biological men access to women's bathrooms in schools and for biological boys to play in girls' sports, saying some things are more important than fair competition in sports.
10: Defending trans Texans is something we have to do every day.
9: Radical liberal James Tallarico, for they, them, not you. 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
3: Mr. Rubin, sir, what a day.
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2: What was wrong?
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3: She is. So I had to get over there as quick as I could.
2: Naturally.
3: Turns out it wasn't just Mrs. Quigley who was suffering in the heat.
2: Really?
3: Oh, no. Mrs. Quigley also has a dog, 3 cats, a brand new kitten, some kind of reptile. He seemed fine, actually.
2: Wait.
3: There was also a hamster, a few goldfish. I'm not 100% sure, but I think there might have been a hedgehog.
2: But Jesse.
3: Plus a guinea pig, a pet rock from the 70s, 5 parakeets.
2: Jesse, hold on.
3: And they were all stuck in this terrible heat until I could get into the attic and get the AC working again. Another win for Colair.
10: Call Colair because we can.
2: Jesse, I need you to rewind a bit.
3: Of course, Mr. Rubin, sir. What was it you wanted to say?
2: There was a kitten?
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0: Q94.5, all rock all the time. Rock and roll, James. Creed, My Sacrifice. Great song. One by Metallica right before that. I just got inspired to spike it in there because I saw the video last night of that particular song being performed at the Sphere in Las Vegas with Metallica. And man, it was a trip. That screen is absolutely amazing, and it's going through a battlefield, and it's really cool, man. I have to go check that show out before I die, man. You know what I mean? Before the whole show is over, before Metallica's done, you know? I think it's one of those bucket list types of concerts. So it is Monday, October 5th, right? Gotta make sure. And the NFL yesterday, the Colts beat the Commanders. Thank you, Colts. 30-13. Of course, Commanders part of the NFC East. The Cowboys beat the Texans 34-30 in the last minute. That was a painful loss for the Texans. Texans have yet to win a game this season. Cowboys are 2-2. The Bears, man, looking good this year. Beat the Jets 23-12. The Patriots squeezed by the Bills 29-26. I think that was a surprise. A lot of people expected the Patriots to lose because they did terrible last week. The Jaguars beat the Bengals 22-17. The Giants beat the Cardinals 36-24. Giants are looking really good. The Ravens beat the Titans 24-18. The Rams beat the Eagles. Thank you, Rams. Because Eagles are on the NFC East as well. 24-20. Packers beat the Buccaneers 17-14. Vikings beat the Dolphins 15-10. What a weird... Who had the 5-0, right? And then the Raiders barely lost to the Chiefs, man. Raider Nation, sorry. 30-27 last night, or yesterday, actually. It was the afternoon. And then the 49ers beat the Broncos 24-14. The Seahawks beat the Chargers 30-23. And the Lions lost against the Panthers 32-26. Tonight, it's the Falcons versus the Saints. Hopefully, your team won, and if they didn't, at least hopefully you hit the pot number, right? You're 94.5.
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0: 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James Scorpio's Big City Nights. 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

0: Q94.5, all rock all the time, man. What a song. Linkin Park, Crawling. It's Monday, October 5th. 61 years ago, 1965, on this day, Johnny Cash.
1: Hello, I'm Johnny Cash.
0: Was arrested crossing the Mexican border into El Paso from Juarez after customs officials found hundreds of pills in his case, his guitar case. He received a suspended jail sentence and a $1,000 fine. I think he had speed, man. They were called Black Mollies back then. He needed the speed to keep him going on the road. It was grueling. They didn't have any type of luxuries back then when they were on the road, folks. There were no cell phones, no iPads, none of that stuff. You had to wait for a payphone. You didn't have a convenience store at every corner, every town, every 10 miles, no Buc-ee's, none of that stuff. And these guys had to keep going. 60 years ago, 1966, having moved to and living in London, England, Jimi Hendrix, Mitch Mitchell, and Noel Redding played together for the first time. Thus, the Jimi Hendrix Experience was formed on this day. 53 years ago, 1973, Elton John released the seventh studio album, Goodbye Yellow Brick Road, one of my favorites. It's so popular, it has sold over 30 million copies worldwide and is his best-selling studio album. So there you go. Don't try crossing anything, man. It'll put you in the can. Q94, right, Johnny?
1: Yeah.
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7: 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We put them on the welfare rolls. Henry has been there over 20 years. People are just as poor, if not poorer.
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18: What do we really know about James Tallarico? Tallarico said,
19: defending trans Texans is something we have to do every day.
18: Tallarico supported using taxpayer dollars for sex change surgeries on young children, claimed denying your child's gender identity is abusive, said the trans community needs abortion care too, and even called Jesus a radical feminist and said God is non-binary.
19: Defending trans Texans is something we have to do every day.
18: But it gets worse. James Tallarico voted to allow biological men access to women's bathrooms in schools and for biological boys to play in girls' sports, saying some things are more important than fair competition in sports.
19: Defending trans Texans is something we have to do every day.
18: Radical liberal James Tallarico. For they, them, not you. Texas PAC is responsible for the content of this advertising, paid for by Texas PAC, not authorized by any candidate or candidates committee. TexasPAC.org.

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0: 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Because Fox Wednesday, only one person can win. 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

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If you're

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5: 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Vicente González for Congress. Just gross. 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

0: Q94.5, all rock, all the time, rock and roll, James. Swingtown, Steve Miller. He is 83 years old today. Happy birthday, Steve Miller. Steve Miller Band still playing, I think. Before that, I played at AC/DC, Back in Black, one of the biggest, probably their greatest song ever, right? I would say. Well, Brian Johnson turns 79 years old today. By the time they tour again, if they tour again, he'll be in his 80s. Brian Johnson, the singer for AC/DC. Jeff Conaway, remember him as Kanicki on or in the movie Grease with John Travolta? He died in 2011. He would have been 76 years old. He was also on that awesome 80s sitcom about the taxi industry in New York. Taxi. He was in that show as well. Travis Kelce, man. 37 years old today. I wonder what Taylor Swift is giving him for his birthday. Probably something expensive. Like her. Happy birthday, Travis Kelce, Jeff Conaway, Brian Johnson, Steve Miller, and happy birthday to you too.
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0: 94.5, all rock, all the time, rock and roll, James. Nice little rock block there. We kicked it off with Tube Snake Boogie at the bottom of the hour. That's ZZ Top, Bad Company, Bad Company. 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Guns N' Roses off the Appetite for Destruction. 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Don't miss the amazing spectacle of monster trucks jumping up and running around in their front two wheels or two front wheels. It's crazy. Get them today. Take the whole family.
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3: 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Now her traffickers are in prison because Ken Paxton put them there. 40 years for the trafficker, 20 years for the woman who posted the ads online. The human trafficking and organized crime unit that locked them up, Ken Paxton built it. 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Politicians talk the talk about protecting our kids. Ken Paxton walks their traffickers directly to prison, protecting Texas kids and locking up the people who prey on them online and off. Prosecutor, dad, attorney general, Ken Paxton for U.S. Senate. Texas PAC is responsible for the content of this advertising. 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

GFRQ Harlingen McAllen, Q94.5. 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

0: Q94.5, all rock all the time, rock and roll, James. AC/DC finished their power-up tour this past Friday night with a performance at MetLife Stadium just outside New York City. The show was opened by Foo Fighters, during which frontman Dave Grohl reflected on seeing AC/DC's Let There Be Rock concert film when he was a little kid. He says, at 11 years old, I didn't know what rock and roll or that rock and roll could be like that. I didn't know that rock and roll was sweat and blood and effing tears and every ounce of energy you have. Phil Rudd breaking snare drums and Angus Young sucking oxygen on the side of the stage. I saw that movie when I was 11 years old and I was like, I want to do that for the rest of my effing life. Later in the show, Dave Grohl came back on stage to perform Highway to Hell with AC/DC. At present, it's not entirely clear what AC/DC's plans are for the future, including if there's any more touring to come. When they promoted this year's tour on social media, they declared they would power up one last time. It's possible this was in reference to just the power-up tour and not the general concept of touring, but exact details remain to be seen. At the very end of Friday's concert, Brian Johnson addressed the crowd. Thank you, everyone. We love you. We have to say bye-bye now. We hope we'll see you again. So bye-bye. Good night. Tell your grandkids about this night. And Brian Johnson turns 79 years old today. Happy birthday, Brian, at the end of the tour. If they decide to tour again and record an album, it'll be in another 2 or 3 years. Brian Johnson will be in his 80s. So Angus will be about 75, 76. So it is yet to be known, because people's health changes from one day to the next. So we don't know we'll ever see AC/DC again. Hopefully we will. But if you got to see him this tour, great. Because that might be the last tour ever for AC/DC. Q94.5, all rock all the time.
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8: What do we really know about James Tallarico? Tallarico said,
9: defending trans Texans is something we have to do every day.
8: Tallarico supported using taxpayer dollars for sex change surgeries on young children, claimed denying your child's gender identity is abusive, said the trans community needs abortion care too, and even called Jesus a radical feminist and said God is non-binary.
9: Defending trans Texans is something we have to do every day.
8: But it gets worse. James Tallarico voted to allow biological men access to women's bathrooms in schools and for biological boys to play in girls' sports, saying some things are more important than fair competition in sports.
9: Defending trans Texans is something we have to do every day.
8: Radical liberal James Tallarico, for they, them, not you. Texas PAC is responsible for the content of this advertising, paid for by Texas PAC, not authorized by any candidate or candidates committee. TexasPAC.org.
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0: Q94.5, all rock, all time rock and roll, James Metallica. Been tearing the Spear up, man. And their second show was totally different from their first show. They dug into the 90s for two tracks during the second show of their Las Vegas Spear residency. Saturday night, their long-standing no-repeat vow means fans will experience a different set list each night of every weekend until the run ends on November 7th, after which they'll return from January 28th to March 13th next year. So, we still got plenty of Metallica to see, man. That's fantastic. 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
9: 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Now her traffickers are in prison because Ken Paxton put them there. 40 years for the trafficker, 20 years for the woman who posted the ads online. 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
16: Mr. Rubin, sir, what a day.
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17: Naturally.
16: Turns out it wasn't just Mrs. Quigley who was suffering in the heat.
17: Really?
16: Oh, no. Mrs. Quigley also has a dog, 3 cats, a brand new kitten, some kind of reptile. He seemed fine, actually.
17: Wait.
16: There was also a hamster, a few goldfish. I'm not 100% sure, but I think there might have been a hedgehog.
17: But Jesse.
16: Plus a guinea pig, a pet rock from the 70s, 5 parakeets.
17: Jesse, hold on.
16: And they were all stuck in this terrible heat until I could get into the attic and get the AC working again. Another win for Colair.
18: Call Colair because we can.
17: Jesse, I need you to rewind a bit.
16: Of course, Mr. Rubin, sir. What was it you wanted to say?
17: There was a kitten?
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17: 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Now her traffickers are in prison because Ken Paxton put them there. 40 years for the trafficker, 20 years for the woman who posted the ads online. 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Ken Paxton walks their traffickers directly to prison, protecting Texas kids and locking up the people who prey on them online and off. 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Texas PAC is responsible for the content of this advertising. 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
2: 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James live from the headquarters of the Jay Gonzalez Law Firm here in Edinburgh, right off the expressway 281 across from the Bird Ogden Arena. You can't miss it. There's a big, beautiful flag, big marquee telling you where to come and where to stop by. If you're involved in an accident, you go with a professional. How you doing, Jay? You're pretty happy Cowboys won yesterday last minute. Huh?
3: I'm thrilled. Rock, it's always a pleasure and an honor to be here with you, especially here in my office. I used to go to your studio all the time live, and people would ask me, are you really in the studio? And I'd say, yes, I'm in the studio, but now you're in my office. It's even better.
2: I like this, man. I mean, the decor is so much nicer, right? I mean, you really put a lot of effort and money into everything you do, because every office you go into, it's like you're in the big city, man, not even the Rio Grande Valley. You've always had that that level of, you know, service for all your people, all your clients, because you they expect the best, so you show them the best, right?
3: And Rock, what it is, just to kind of give you a little bit of an insight, I've traveled all over the world. Mm-hmm. And I don't say that to brag. I just say it to kind of give meaning to what I'm about to say. What you see in my offices across the valley, what you see in my home, it's me trying to bring back from the world to the valley things that I've seen.
2: Mm-hmm.
3: So it's everything is inspired by my travels. And you know, I have found that when I travel, it's some of the best money that you can spend on yourself. You know, those are memories forever. And those are experiences you can't duplicate by watching a movie or reading a book. And you know, I thought if I could bring some of what I've seen and experienced here where I work, where I live, it'll just make living here a little nicer.
2: Mm-hmm.
3: And so this office, for example, is inspired. My personal office here in the second floor is inspired by the lobby at the Four Seasons in Mexico City.
2: Mm-hmm.
3: It's got the same marble. It's got the same wood. It's got some of the brass fittings. So a lot of what you see here, you walk into the Four Seasons in Mexico City, and you'd be like, oh, I'm at Jay Gonzalez's personal office. So my lounge downstairs is inspired by one of the nicest hotels in Las Vegas. And also inspired by one of the best hotels in Houston, the Post Oak. And so, you know, you nowadays with a phone, you can take pictures, videos of things that you see. And I've been very blessed and fortunate to see very, very nice things across the world. And so it's so easy for me to say to my designer or my contractor, hey, look, this is cool.
2: Yeah,
3: I want this in my office. How can we make this part of where I live, my office or whatever? And look, it's not just something personal for me, but if I can bring the rest of the world home and have my staff experience this every day, it's just going to make for a better work environment for them. And if my clients come here and this is where they're spending their time with mediation, depositions, or doing discovery, it's just going to make for a nicer place and ambiance for them to be in. And so the idea is when people come here, I want them to immediately, instantly say, this place is different.
2: Mm-hmm.
3: And it's different because I care enough to bring the beauty that I see out there in here.
2: And when you walk in here, you feel the winning culture, you know, because the experience you bring from being all over the world and showing people and bringing it back home is also part of what you do when you go into the courtroom or you go up against these insurance companies. It's the experience that counts in 20 years plus, man. I mean, you've got plenty of cases. Thousands of cases won, millions of dollars, you know, given to your clients, and just a fantastic record, man.
3: It is. But look, one of the things that makes us or separates us from our competition is that we're always striving to improve the winning formula that we already have. We already have something that works, but we're always trying to make it better. I'll give you an example. A Porsche 911, 20 years ago, it looked a certain way. If you look at a Porsche 911 today, they look very similar. They just tweak it just enough. But the spirit and the essence of what that is what it's been for the last 20, 30, 40 years. That's my law firm. It's going to be what it is, but we're always making little changes that are almost imperceptible, but they're there.
2: Yeah.
3: And we just get better and better and better. And we have that luxury because we have what's called volume. We have a lot of clients. And because we have volume, we try to learn from each file, each client, each case, each insurance company. And that is what allows us to grow and evolve and be better. So it's never about revolution. It's about evolution, and we've evolved better than most.
2: Absolutely. 1-800-CAR-CRASH. Give them a call today. You're involved in an accident during the holiday season. If it's the holiday, Well, you call them up because they will answer. They'll take your case anytime, 24 hours a day, 7 days a week. Rock and Roll Jays will be right back with more Jay Gonzalez right from the headquarters in Edinburgh with Q94.5. 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
2: Q94.5. All rock all the time. Rock the roll. James here with Jay Gonzalez at his headquarters in Edinburgh. Can't miss it. And he's located all over the Rio Grande Valley, right off the expressway in Brownsville, Harlingen, Weslaco, McAllen, Rio Grande City. But the headquarters is right here in Edinburgh. 1-800-CAR-CRASH is the number. He's a happy camper today, as I am as well, because the Dallas Cowboys won yesterday, man.
3: In Spanish, they say, claro, obvio.
2: Uh-huh.
3: Yes, very thrilled. You know, it was a close game. But you know, there was never any doubt that our offense was going to do some special things there at the end. The defense was what had me worried, but they played better than they have all year.
2: CeeDee Lamb, 16 catches.
3: He was unstoppable. And Rock, look, I know you played football back in the day when you were in high school. You'd get together with your friends on the weekends. You'd play back in your backyard or whatever.
2: Barrio football, man.
3: And when you played barrio football at the very least,
2: uh-huh.
3: Everybody's played barrio football.
2: Yeah,
3: not everybody played organized football.
2: We showed the plans on the palm of our hand, right?
3: All of that. Or you play with a what do you call those, aluminum balls?
2: Yeah.
3: Couldn't afford the ball, so you crumble up aluminum and that's your football?
2: Yeah.
3: I mean, if a guy is killing your team, the first thing you do is you make sure that that guy's not going to kill your team.
2: Mm-hmm.
3: You double team him, you triple team him, you put your best player on the best player. And I thought, at what point are they going to put their best player on CeeDee Lamb? At what point are they going to double team him?
2: Mm-hmm.
3: And they just never made any adjustments, and he just kept making catches and catches and catches. I mean, these are professional. These are the best players in the world,
2: mm-hmm.
3: and they couldn't stop him. It was crazy.
2: Yeah. It's incredible, and right now, you know, Dallas is tied, I think, with the Eagles in their NFC East conference. But what do you see in the Cowboys, man? You think they got it? They got what it takes to make it all the way to the playoffs?
3: This is our year.
2: I don't even want to say Super Bowl. I just want to say playoffs.
3: We've been saying that for 31 years, right? This is our year.
2: Do we see a 500 season again,
3: look,
2: or what, bro?
3: I think we're definitely going to be a 500 team. I think we're going to more than likely win the division, in my opinion. And I can say that because New York lost their starting quarterback. Jackson Dart.
2: That Winston guy ain't doing too bad either, and they got that running back,
3: He's
2: too.
3: He's not, and let me tell you, Winston is a lot of fun to listen to after the games. Mm-hmm. I don't know if you've heard his interviews, but he is hilarious to hear. So I'm a fan of Winston, by the way, but I don't like the Giants. But, you know, we should be on top of the NFC, and, you know, you win the division, you're going to be in a good position to go deep into the playoffs, and maybe this is the year. Maybe this is the year.
2: Yeah. Ladies and gentlemen, you know, you're enjoying the NFL games, and then you got to go make a quick run to go get something at the store, and you're involved in an accident. Well, you know, before the game ends, you better call Jay Gonzalez, 1-800-CAR-CRASH, because this guy is the experience you need in the courtroom and to go up against huge insurance companies that, man, they sometimes walk in with four or five guys with briefcases ready to battle you, man, and you take them down, Jay.
3: You know, I've been in airplanes right before they take off where the head of an insurance company is sitting next to me taking a phone call from somebody at the accident scene, and they're basically getting all of their investigators and adjusters en route to the actual accident scene to do what? To make sure that they do damage control. To do what? To not pay your claim or to pay you less than what you deserve. So if they already have a team working around the clock of experts trained to the tunes of millions of dollars that they spend to train all these people, including lawyers and all that, well, then who's on your side? Who's fighting for you?
2: Mm-hmm.
3: Who's you got to have a voice as well.
2: Yeah.
3: And so that's why I tell people, don't wait 2, 3, 4 weeks. You get into an accident, call me right away. Let's make sure that you also have a voice, that you also have a team. If they're going to be fighting against you, who's fighting with you? And that's who we are.
2: Yeah, and you've taken some down, man. You've won some really big cases and won millions of dollars for your clients, thousands of cases won. It's only one law firm you need to remember. It's Jay Gonzalez, 1-800-CAR-CRASH. Jay, I really appreciate you letting us come into your beautiful headquarters here, man. You've done some remarkable work, and we'll be seeing you next week, man. I appreciate you.
3: Thank you, Rock.
2: All right.
3: Always a pleasure.
2: Jay Gonzalez, 1-800-CAR-CRASH. 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
13: What do we really know about James Tallarico? 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
14: Defending trans Texans is something we have to do every day.
13: But it gets worse. James Tallarico voted to allow biological men access to women's bathrooms in schools and for biological boys to play in girls' sports, saying some things are more important than fair competition in sports.
14: Defending trans Texans is something we have to do every day.
13: Radical liberal James Tallarico, for they, them, not you. 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TexasPAC.org.
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7: 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I'm your host, Renee Garza Jr., bringing you the Sports Minute. In the MLB, it was a weekend of baseball action as the postseason divisional round began on Saturday. Guardians 0, White Sox 3, Braves 3, Dodgers 5, Yankees 0, Rays 1, Padres 2, Brewers 3. And on Sunday, game 2 continued with the Atlanta Braves versus the LA Dodgers. Dodgers 2, Braves 3. The series is tied 1-1. Then it was the San Diego Padres versus the Milwaukee Brewers. Padres 3, Brewers 4. Brewers lead the series 2-0. In the NFL, it was a battle for Texas as Dak Prescott and the Dallas Cowboys went up against C.J. Stroud and the Houston Texans. And it was a game that went down to the wire as the Cowboys burst through the Texans' defense and got the victory. Texans 30, Cowboys 34. On Fox Friday, it's the NASCAR Craftsman Truck Series Racing at the Charlotte Motor Speedway Oval Course. And that wraps up your Sports Minute. I'm your host, Renee Garza Jr. for Q94.5. 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
16: 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I'm your host, Renee Garza Jr., bringing you the Sports Minute. In the MLB, it was a weekend of baseball action as the postseason divisional round began. On Saturday, Guardians 0, White Sox 3, Braves 3, Dodgers 5, Yankees 0, Rays 1, Padres 2, Brewers 3. And on Sunday, Game 2 continued with the Atlanta Braves versus the LA Dodgers. Dodgers 2, Braves 3. The series is tied 1-1. Then it was the San Diego Padres versus the Milwaukee Brewers. Padres 3, Brewers 4. Brewers lead the series 2-0. In the NFL, it was a battle for Texas as Dak Prescott and the Dallas Cowboys went up against C.J. Stroud and the Houston Texans. And it was a game that went down to the wire as the Cowboys burst through the Texans' defense and got the victory. Texans 30, Cowboys 34. On Fox Friday, it's the NASCAR Craftsman Truck Series Racing at the Charlotte Motor Speedway Oval Course. And that wraps up your Sports Minute. I'm your host, Renee Garza Jr. for Q94.5. 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
11: 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Now her traffickers are in prison because Ken Paxton put them there. 40 years for the trafficker, 20 years for the woman who posted the ads online. 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
16: Mr. Rubin, sir, what a day.
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16: Turns out it wasn't just Mrs. Quigley who was suffering in the heat.
17: Really?
16: Oh, no. Mrs. Quigley also has a dog, three cats, a brand new kitten, some kind of reptile. He seemed fine, actually.
17: Wait.
16: There was also a hamster, a few goldfish. 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
17: But Jesse...
16: Plus a guinea pig, a pet rock from the 70s, five parakeets.
17: Jesse, hold on.
16: 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Another win for Cole Air.
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17: Jesse, I need you to rewind a bit.
16: Of course, Mr. Rubin, sir. What was it you wanted to say?
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20: Every parent wants their child to feel safe. But Vicente Gonzalez, he doesn't. 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Congress tried to stop your tax dollars funding sex change procedures on kids. Gonzalez said no. Vicente Gonzalez for Congress. Just gross. 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
3: Defending trans Texans is something we have to do every day.
2: Radical liberal James Tallarico. 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
1: What do we really know about James Tallarico? Tallarico said,
2: defending trans Texans is something we have to do every day.
1: Tallarico supported using taxpayer dollars for sex change surgeries on young children, claimed denying your child's gender identity is abusive, said the trans community needs abortion care too, and even called Jesus a radical feminist and said God is non-binary.
2: Defending trans Texans is something we have to do every day.
1: But it gets worse. James Tallarico voted to allow biological men access to women's bathrooms in schools and for biological boys to play in girls' sports, saying some things are more important than fair competition in sports.
2: Defending trans Texans is something we have to do every day.
1: Radical liberal James Tallarico, for they, them, not you. Texas PAC is responsible for the content of this advertising, paid for by Texas PAC, not authorized by any candidate or candidates committee. TexasPAC.org.
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17: Henry Cuellar calls himself like the king of Laredo. He always claims, look what I brought, millions of dollars. 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Criminals that are here illegally, living better than me. We put them on the welfare rolls. Henry has been there over 20 years. People are just as poor, if not poorer.
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6: 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I'm your host, Renee Garza Jr., bringing you the Sports Minute. In the MLB, it was a weekend of baseball action as the postseason divisional round began. On Saturday, Guardians 0, White Sox 3, Braves 3, Dodgers 5, Yankees 0, Rays 1, Padres 2, Brewers 3. And on Sunday, game 2 continued with the Atlanta Braves versus the LA Dodgers. Dodgers 2, Braves 3. The series is tied 1-1. Then it was the San Diego Padres versus the Milwaukee Brewers. Padres 3, Brewers 4. Brewers lead the series 2-0. In the NFL, it was a battle for Texas as Dak Prescott and the Dallas Cowboys went up against C.J. Stroud and the Houston Texans. And it was a game that went down to the wire as the Cowboys burst through the Texans' defense and got the victory. Texans 30, Cowboys 34. On Fox Friday, it's the NASCAR Craftsman Truck Series Racing at the Charlotte Motor Speedway Oval Course. And that wraps up your Sports Minute. I'm your host, Renee Garza Jr. for Q94.5. 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
7: Wednesday, starting at 7, only on Fox Rio Grande Valley.